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You're riding with us on the Bluegrass Spatial. 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

0: you got the blues, then wants to wear a size 22. 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
1: 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Reno and Smiley there with Barefoot Nelly. Jim and Jesse before that with I'll Love Nobody But You. Faded Love from the Osborne Brothers. Flat and Scruggs with If I Should Wander Back Tonight. The King of Bluegrass, Jimmy Martin, Don't Give Your Heart to a Rambler. And Hilo Brown kicking us off at the top of 8 o'clock. You're riding with us on the Bluegrass Special. I'm Alex Leach. More Classic Bluegrass coming your way. WDVX thanks the nonprofit Tennessee Theater in downtown Knoxville for their support as they present Ricky Skaggs' Kentucky Thunder Christmas live on stage Thursday, December 3rd at 7:30 p.m. featuring bluegrass and acoustic Christmas tunes. Tickets are on sale at TennesseeTheater.com and at the Tennessee Theater box office downtown Knoxville. Looking forward to that one coming up December 3rd. They're also going to have the Allman Betts Family Revival on December 11th. A lot of good music coming through Knoxville here in the winter months. Right now, we've got more classic bluegrass to listen to. Red Allen and the Kentuckians coming up next on WDVX.

East Tennessee's own WDVX. There's one from the Lilly Brothers and Don Stover. That's That Star Belongs to Me. Before that, Connie and Babe and the Backwoods Boys with Dark Waters. Aunt Dinah's Quilting Party from the New River Boys from right here in New River, Tennessee. The Stanley Brothers before that with Don't Cheat in Our Hometown. And Red Allen and the Kentuckians kicking us off back there. Plenty more good music coming your way. We're about to hit this turntable again in just a second. Want to mention that support for WDVX comes from Americana Fest, September 15th through the 19th in Nashville, featuring performances from Jesse Wells, Kathleen Edwards, Amy Grant, Winona Judd, and many, many more. The Americana Fest app is available now for the full lineup and schedule. You can get premier event passes for admission into shows, industry parties, and conference panels, as well as wristbands for admission to nighttime showcases. They're all available now. 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Looking forward to that one coming up in September. Right now to the turntable, another East Tennessee band right here, the Mystery Mountain Boys. They came out with an album back around 1974 called Black Lung Blues, about all the coal mining here in East Tennessee, and we're going to do the titled song from it up next on WDVX. Here's the Mystery Mountain Boys going straight to the turntable on the Bluegrass Spatial.

0: I'd like to send this next song down to Mr. Fred Smith down at the Tazewell County Nursing Home at Tremont, and over to Champaign to Miss Viola Day, and especially to our good friend Miss Effie Crane down at Kinmundy, Illinois.
1: Well, I hope all those folks enjoy our next number here entitled Thinking About You.

from the Bluegrass Tailor-Made LP right there. Earl Taylor and the Stony Mountain Boys with We Live in Two Different Worlds. The Bray Brothers and Red Cravens before that with Harley's Breakdown. Lonesome Pine Fiddlers in there with I'm All Alone. I Don't Believe You've Met My Baby. A live recording from Charlie and Ira, the Leuven Brothers, the Bluebells of Scotland from the Pinnacle Boys and the Mystery Mountain Boys kicking us off on that set with the Black Lung Blues. I'm Alex Leach. Hope you're having a great Tuesday night. And we've got more classic bluegrass coming up for the next few minutes before we head into the 9 o'clock hour. And we'll get back to it in just a second. Want to mention that support for WDVX comes from Modelo Especial Mexican Lager, brewed for those with a fighting spirit since 1925, now supporting live music on WDVX, including the WDVX Blue Plate Special and Tennessee Shines. More information on Modelo Especial Pilsner Style Lager at ModeloUSA.com. Well, let's keep that music rolling along now. Had an email request for some Foothill Boys, some good bluegrass from over in North Carolina. And we're going to go back now to the turntable with a good one from them. This is called I'll Never Dream No More. Here are the Foothill Boys on the Bluegrass Special Classic Bluegrass Hour.

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It's the Bluegrass Spatial.

0: Let's give him a great big hand. 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Thank you. Bill, it's good to have you out here to sing one with me, and, I've sort of picked out one if you'd like to do. I think it's one of the finest that you ever wrote.
1: I'd like to do
0: and,
1: it. 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
0: Always glad to have you. On my way back to the old home.

East Tennessee's own WDVX. There's one from the Lost and Found featuring the late, great Alan Mills right there. That was Sawmill Road. Rambler's Choice before that with Shotgun Slade is The Grass Any Bluer from Miss Rhonda Vincent. We heard from Ralph Stanley and Bill Monroe.

to the old home, and kicking us off at the top of the hour with Jerusalem Ridge from none other than Bill Monroe and the great Kenny Baker right there. Hope you're having a great Tuesday night. Thanks for joining us on the Bluegrass Special, and WDVX remains on air thanks to listener donations and support from Sono Taco at 3701 Sevierville Pike. Sono Taco features a SoCal-style street taco menu with 24 beers, house margaritas on tap, a large outdoor beer garden, and a patio for outdoor dining. 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Well, as I said a little while ago, we were coming to the close of the show last Tuesday night when I learned that Pat Enright passed away, one of the greats who worked with the Nashville Bluegrass Band for many, many years, and we didn't get a chance to play any Nashville Bluegrass Band last week, so I'm going to do a full set of some of their great recordings coming up right now as we remember Pat Enright on the Bluegrass Special. Here's the Nashville Bluegrass Band.

East Tennessee's own WDVX. Always loved their a cappella singing, the Nashville Bluegrass Band there with The Last Month of the Year. We remember Pat Enright tonight on the Bluegrass Special. There's a full set of great Nashville Bluegrass Band tunes recorded through the years right there. Hope you're having a great Tuesday night. I'm Alex Leach and glad to have you with us. We want to mention that WDVX is a media sponsor for the Catoosa Music and Adventure Festival, Labor Day weekend, September 3rd through the 7th at the Catoosa Event Center in Jamestown, Tennessee, featuring Andy Frasco and the UN, Amethyst Kia, Yarn, Cruz Contreras, and the Black Lilies, and many more. 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Well, we've got time for a couple of more good sets of music here tonight. Hope you're having a wonderful Tuesday evening here, and we're going to get back to it with some Larry Sparks. This one's called Digging in the Ground on WDVX. You're riding with us on the Bluegrass Special.

East Tennessee's own WDVX. The late, great Steve Gulley singing that one for you with Mountain Heart. That was Midnight Train. Miss Lynn Morris before that with Mama's Hand. Hemlocks and Primroses from Longview. Larry Efall and the Bluegrass Mountaineers featuring my good buddies Tom Isaacs and John Bryan on the Waves on the Sea. Larry Sparks kicking us off on that good set of music. Hope you're having a great Tuesday night. I'm Alex Leach, and you're riding with us on the Bluegrass Special. WDVX thanks ORNL Federal Credit Union for their support as they present the final show for the 2026 Summer Sessions Concert Series, Saturday, September 19th, featuring Sean Camp and Verlin Thompson with Madeline Talent opening up the show at the Museum of Appalachia in Norris. Showtime is 6 p.m. Bring your lawn chairs, thesummersessions.com for more information. Well, the clock on the wall says, Alex, get on out of here. It's time for one more set of music. It always flies by every Tuesday night. So going to close out with our gospel set. I'll see you back here next Tuesday for another edition of the Bluegrass Special. Hope you have a great rest of the week and a good rest of the night, for that matter. I'll also be back here bright and early in the morning to rise and shine from 6 till 9 on WDVX. As always, we like to close out with some classic Father of Bluegrass Gospel music, Carl Story and the Ramblin' Mountaineers featuring Bud and Willie G, the Brewster Brothers. Here they are up next on WDVX. Have a great night.

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WDVX presents the Summer Nights Concert Series and Radio Show at Yeehaw Brewing in Knoxville with Jason Carter and his band with the Asheville Mountain Boys, Wednesday, September 9th, 6 p.m. Those doors open and the show starts at 7. 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I hope you're having a great evening. 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

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He haired his bow with a stallion tail, made out

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I never thought I'd meet one, no, such a sweet one, until I met you. When did you leave heaven? Why did they let you go? How's everything?

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1: Well, thank you all for coming out here today. We'll get right into it.

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WDVX presents the Summer Nights Concert Series and Radio Show at Yeehaw Brewing in Knoxville with Jason Carter and his band with the Asheville Mountain Boys Wednesday, September 9th, 6 p.m. Those doors open and the show starts at 7. 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I hope you're having a great evening. 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

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WDVX presents the Summer Nights Concert Series and Radio Show at Yeehaw Brewing in Knoxville with Jason Carter and his band with the Asheville Mountain Boys, Wednesday, September 9th, 6 p.m. Those doors open and the show starts at 7. 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Thanks to ORNL Federal Credit Union, Garza Law, and Yeehaw Brewing for their support of the WDVX Summer Nights Concert Series. 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I hope you're having a great evening. 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

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It's time to rise and shine.

East Tennessee's own WDVX, and welcome to Wonderful Wednesday Morning. It's time to rise and shine with a lot of bit of bluegrass, a little bit of classic country, and Jared Walker wrapping up our first set of music there with Uptown Johnny Getaway, Daniel Grindstaff and the Uptown Troubadours before that with The Death of John Henry with Marty Stewart, Ashley Blankenship before that with Homesick with the Blues, we heard some Unspoken Tradition, and Don Rigsby all kicking us off there in the first set. Got a great show lined up for you this morning. And my goodness, can't believe the news yesterday evening about Miss Dolly. That's one of the all-time legendary greats right there. And in the 7 o'clock hour, we're going to do a full set of Dolly to remember her this morning. Wow, that sure is a tough one. 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The center will hold their community luncheon at the Oak Ridge Conference Center on August 28th. 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And also, WDVX is a media sponsor for the Catoosa Music and Adventure Festival, Labor Day weekend, September 3rd through the 7th at the Catoosa Event Center in Jamestown, Tennessee. 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Right now, back to the music with David Peterson and 1946. It's time to rise and shine on Wonderful Wednesday Morning.

Thanks so much for tuning in and supporting us right here on East Tennessee's own WDVX. I'm Alex Leach, and we've got more good music coming your way bright and early this morning as we rise and shine.

East Tennessee's own WDVX. Tony Rice wrapping up that set of music with Whisper My Name. Classic Reno and Smiley before that with Banjo Signal. Hank Lachlan in there with Send Me the Pillow You Dream On. Blue Side of the Mountain from the Steel Drivers and David Peterson in 1946 kicking us off at the top of the set. I'm Alex Leach. Hope you're having a wonderful Wednesday morning. It is time to rise and shine. As I said a little while ago, can't believe the news yesterday about Miss Dolly Parton. That sure is a tough one. One of the absolute all-time greats right there. And in the 7 o'clock hour here in a little while, we're going to do a full set to remember Miss Dolly this morning. WDVX thanks the Wild Wing Cafes, two locations in Knoxville, for their support. 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Looking forward to good music happening there every week. Right now, we're going to get back into the music with the Poe Ramblin' Boys from their brand new album, Welcome to the Club. Here's one from it called Please, Bartender, as we rise and shine.

Good morning, I'm Alex Leach, and once again, glad you turned that radio dial on to East Tennessee's own WDVX. More good music coming your way. It's time to rise and shine.

There's some classic Doc Watson for you on East Tennessee's own WDVX. That one's called Walkin' Boss. I believe he got that one from Mr. Clarence Ashley, who recorded that originally back in the 1920s from up around Mountain City, Tennessee. Hope you enjoyed that one right there. George Jones with The Treasure of Love. Yours truly, Alex Leach with Lonesome Road Home. Broken Hearted Lover from Third Time Out. And the Poe Ramblin' Boys, brand new one called Please Bartender, kicking us off on that set. I'm Alex Leach and glad to be in here with you on Hump Day, as we like to call it. Wonderful Wednesday morning. It's time to rise and shine. Coming up in the 7 o'clock hour, we're going to be paying tribute to the one and only Miss Dolly Parton. Can't believe that we lost her yesterday. One of the all-time legends and greats, and a fine lady that made East Tennessee very, very proud. And we'll get into that music here in just a little bit as we remember her in the 7 o'clock hour. 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Right now, back into the music with Miss Amanda Cook. Coming up next, it's time to rise and shine.

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It's time to rise and shine.

East Tennessee's own WDVX. Michael Cleveland and Flamekeeper there with Big Daddy Rabbit wrapping up that good set of music. Pine Mountain Railroad with MR's Rolling Store. Why Worry from Rebecca Spear. Del McCurry and CJ Lewandowski in there with She's No Angel. And Tommy Brown and County Line Grass kicking us off with Let 'Em Know I'm From Virginia. 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Open Tuesday through Sunday, featuring a menu with Scottish fare and American favorites with over 1,000 whiskeys. And you can go online at jigandreel.com for more information. WDVX also receives support from the 2026 Bristol Rhythm and Roots Reunion Festival, September 11th through the 13th in historic downtown Bristol, Tennessee and Virginia, celebrating 25 years of music with live performances from Sierra Farrell, Old Crow Medicine Show, and over 80 more acts on 12 different stages. A lot of music played that weekend right there, as well as Sunday night party at the Paramount. Plenty of vendors and late-night jams as well. Tickets and more information at bristolrhythm.com and on the BCM Bristol app. As I said a little while ago, really hard to find the words to express the loss of Miss Dolly Parton yesterday evening. Getting that news, that was such a tough one to hear right there. I've got a full set of Dolly lined up, some of her bluegrass recordings and some great recordings she made solo back in her early days, and maybe even a good one she cut with Mr. Porter Wagoner in the early 70s as well. They sure had a good duet too, and Dolly sure made East Tennessee proud. And we want to remember her this morning with a full set of music on East Tennessee's own WDVX. It's time to rise and shine.

baby. Some say that it had died. They say it's just as well as it had been the devil's child. They say good conquers evil, but here evil won the prize.

not a stitch. The lovely mountain angel now thought to be

Hope you're having a great morning and enjoying the bluegrass and classic country. It's time to rise and shine. I'm Alex Leach, and we're so glad to have you with us right here on East Tennessee's own WDVX.

Well, when you think of East Tennessee and the Great Smoky Mountains, there's pretty much one person that comes to mind, Miss Dolly. Sure can't believe the news of the passing of Miss Dolly Parton yesterday evening. Wanted to pay tribute to the ultimate Miss Dolly right there with a full set of music, some that she has recorded recently in her bluegrass days and also going back to her early career in country music and, of course, with Mr. Porter Wagoner. Hope you enjoyed that music as we remember Dolly right here this morning on East Tennessee's own WDVX. It's time to rise and shine. I'm Alex Leach. Do want to mention that WDVX presents the Summer Nights Concert Series and radio show at Yeehaw Brewing in Knoxville. Jason Carter and his band joins us September 9th with the Asheville Mountain Boys. That's Wednesday, September 9th, 6 p.m. doors. The show starts at 7. WDVX will be on site with merch thanks to ORNL Federal Credit Union, Garza Law, and Yeehaw Brewing for their support of WDVX Summer Nights Concert Series. All right, let's get back into the music right now. Speaking of Mr. Jason Carter, he's coming up next, along with Michael Cleveland and John Cowan. This is Let's Sing Our Song. It's time to rise and shine. Wonderful Wednesday morning on WDVX.

More bluegrass, more classic country, coming to you directly right here on East Tennessee's own WDVX. I'm Alex Leach, and it's time to rise and shine.

everybody happy? As the king of bluegrass music would say, there he was, Jimmy Martin and the Sunny Mountain Boys with Drink Up and Go Home. We also heard from Ricky Skaggs and Kentucky Thunder before that with Road to Spencer, the O'Connor Band with Always Do, and Jason Carter and Michael Cleveland with John Cowan kicking us off back there with Let's Sing Air Song. Looking forward to September 9th, Summer Nights Concert Series with Jason Carter Band and the Asheville Mountain Boys. Going to be a lot of fun. I'm Alex Leach. It's time to rise and shine, and support for WDVX comes from Fisher Tire Company. 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Ghost Hounds joining us this coming Friday. Right now, it's back into the music with a brand new one from Jim Lauderdale and the Poe Ramblin' Boys. Just came out a couple of months ago. This is Rainbow Choo Choo Train. It's time to rise and shine on Wonderful Wednesday morning.

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The queen would surely knight me if I could get back down. But it's closer here to heaven

from their brand new album, wrapping us up on that good set of music, AJ Lee and Blue Summit, their version of the Matterhorn on East Tennessee's own WDVX. Appalachian Roadshow before that with Big Eyed Rabbit, Thomas Hart Benton from Eric Brace and Tom Utes, Big Dave Evans in there with You Won't Be Satisfied That Way, and classic Bill Monroe kicking us off at the top of 8 o'clock. It's time to rise and shine. Hope you're having a good hump day. And wonderful Wednesday is here. It's time to rise and shine with more good bluegrass and classic country. WDVX thanks the nonprofit Tennessee Theater in downtown Knoxville for their support. They present Ricky Skaggs' Kentucky Thunder Christmas live on stage Thursday, December 3rd at 7:30 p.m. featuring bluegrass and acoustic Christmas tunes. Tickets are on sale at TennesseeTheater.com. You can also get them at the box office at downtown Knoxville there. And speaking of that, also on December 11th, Almond Betts Family Revival coming to the Tennessee. A lot of good music going to be at the Tennessee Theater this winter. WDVX also thanks Tennessee Stone on Clinton Highway in Knoxville for their support, offering hand-selected natural stone for outdoor fireplaces, stone patios, walkways, and more. 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Right now, a brand new one from Daly and Vincent coming up next, and we've also got some Junior Brown coming up in this set and some classic Jim and Jesse. Right now, here's a new one from Daly and Vincent, I'll Keep On Going on WDVX. Rise and shine.

Thanks so much for tuning in and supporting us right here on East Tennessee's own WDVX. I'm Alex Leach, and we've got more good music coming your way bright and early this morning as we rise and shine.

East Tennessee's own WDVX Tidal Wave Road, wrapping up that good set of music with Not Okay, My Brother. We also heard from the Big Country Bluegrass, High Alleghenies in there, classic Jim and Jesse with Tennessee, Junior Brown, My Wife Thinks You're Dead, and new music from Daly and Vincent, kicking us off back there with I'll Keep On Going. I'm Alex Leach, and it's time to rise and shine on this wonderful Wednesday morning. Hope you enjoyed our little tribute to Miss Dolly back in the 7 o'clock hour. It's still so hard to even fathom that Miss Dolly Parton passed away yesterday. And that sure is a tough one for all of us here in East Tennessee and all around the world, for that matter. Do want to mention that you can help nourish change at WDVX by shopping at Three Rivers Market in August. 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Will be set up outside Three Rivers this Saturday, August 29th from 10 a.m. to 2 p.m., thanking supporters with giveaways and more. Three Rivers Market is located on the corner of Baxter and Central in Knoxville's Happy Holler and has raised over $900,000 through Nourishing Change for local charities since 2012. Supporting the community and WDVX, more information on our website. Right now, here's Miss Bronwyn. She's got this new album out called Rattlin' Bones. Here's one called Virginia Gal on WDVX. Rise and shine.

Good morning. I'm Alex Leach, and once again, glad you turned that radio dial on to East Tennessee's own WDVX. More good music coming your way. It's time to rise and shine.

East Tennessee's own WDVX. Benson wrapping up that set of music right there with Firsts and Forevers. Cliff Waldron before that with Loving You So Long. D-I-V-O-R-C-E from Miss Tammy Wynette. The Seldom Seen in there with She's More to Be Pitied. And Bronwyn kicking us off on that good set of music. Hope you're having a wonderful Wednesday morning. I'm Alex Leach. Almost time for me to get on out of here and make room for Grace with the Americana Mix coming up at 9 o'clock. I know she's got some great tunes lined up for you here in just a bit. We'll get into our gospel set here directly. But first, support for WDVX comes from Lost and Found Records. 3710 North Broadway in Knoxville, featuring new and used vinyl from classic and new releases, including Americana, bluegrass, classic country, and more. 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Hoping you have a wonderful Wednesday ahead, and we'll be back in here tomorrow morning for Thrillin' Thursday. Thanks for tuning in and supporting WDVX. I'm Alex Leach, signing off with our gospel set. 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

0: East Tennessee Zone, WDVX. It's Nick Lowe in Los Straitjackets, trombone. Can't Heat, Let's Work Together. And we heard Peter Brown in The Cool start things off with Yarn from This Is the Year. We heard Sweet Dolly. WDVX receives support from the 2026 Bristol Rhythm and Roots Reunion, September 11th through the 13th in historic downtown Bristol, Tennessee and Virginia, celebrating 25 years of music with live performances from Sierra Farrell, Old Crow Medicine Show, Los Lobos, and over 80 more acts on 12 different stages, as well as the Sunday night party at the Paramount. 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Well, it needs no introduction. Shining. It's one of the things she did best.
1: I feel like shining. How about you? I'm shining.

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They say that vanity got the best of him, but he sure left here in style. By the way, that's a cute hat you're wearing, and a smile so hard to resist. What's a sweetheart like you doing in a dump like this? You know, I once knew a woman that looked like you. She want a whole man, not just a half. She used to call me sweet daddy when I was only a child. You kind of remind me of her when you laugh. 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And it's done with a flick of the wrist.

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Snap out of it, baby, people are jealous of you. 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What's a sweetheart like you doing in a dump like this?

East Tennessee Zone, WDVX. It's Guy Davis, Sweetheart Like You. And we heard from Steve Earle with Sparkle and Shine. East Tennessee Zone, Dolly Parton started things off, and we heard a tune called Shine. 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I do believe I've already read that this morning. You know, it's, I guarantee you, here, it's definitely gonna be one of those days, that's for sure. 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Showtime is 6 p.m. Bring those lawn chairs with you. 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Got some more Dolly Parton tunes coming up throughout the morning, so stay with me now. We'll get through this. Gonna be a tough day. I got some Papini Sisters coming up for you from Betcha Bottom Dollar. It's Java Jive on East Tennessee Zone, WDVX.

East Tennessee Zone, WDVX. Keller Williams with the Traveling McCurries, Something Else. And it was Vern Gosden and Set 'Em Up Joe, the Papini Sisters with Java Jive. WDVX says thank you to the Shed Smokehouse and Juke Joint at Smoky Mountain Harley-Davidson in Maryvale for their support as they announce their outdoor season of concerts at the Shed. And coming up Saturday, August 29th, it's Creed Fisher and Frank Foster taking the stage. Those gates open at 6 o'clock. 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Grace here with you. It's about 14 minutes till 10 o'clock. 69 degrees. Going to be toasty today with highs near 90. Mostly cloudy. Then a 20% chance of showers tonight. Look for lows down around 70. It's a Dolly Parton tune coming up for you from Kate Campbell's Twang on a Wire. 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

East Tennessee Zone, WDVX. It's James Hunter from the Hard Way. We heard Karina and Elin Jewell, Dusty Boxcar Wall. It was Robert Earl Keen with Let the Music Play. East Tennessee Zone, Dolly Parton from The Grass is Blue. And we heard Traveling Prayer. And it was Willie Nelson, Angel, Run Too Close to the Ground. Delbert McClinton, Down into Mexico. Start things off with Kate Campbell from Twang on a Wire, taking on Dolly Parton's Down from Dover. WDVX presents the Summer Nights Concert Series and Radio Show at Yeehaw Bring in Knoxville with Jason Carter and his band with the Asheville Mountain Boys. It's Wednesday, September 9th, 6 p.m. Those doors all open and the show starts at 7 o'clock. WDVX will be on site with merchandise. 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Well, there's going to be lots of Dolly Parton music for you throughout the day. Stay with me. Here's when it's this is Taj Mahal and the Phantom Blues Band from their latest. It's called Time. And this is It's Your Voodoo Working on East Tennessee Zone, WDVX.

Murphy. I mean, you got me, you got me.

East Tennessee Sound, WDVX. It's the Merton Hurley Band with Love in the Afternoon. And Alejandro Escovedo. How many times? It was East Tennessee's own Blue Moon Rising, and I'm Leaving You. And start things off with a new one from Taj Mahal and the Phantom Blues Band. It's your voodoo working. Right now it's time for the WDVX Public Service Post. 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That postal address is 301 South Gay Street, Knoxville, Tennessee, 37902. My name's Grace. Thanks so much for listening in to WDVX today as we remember Dolly Parton. Sad. Very sad. Mindy Smith took on one of her tunes. This is Mindy Smith and Jolene on East Tennessee's own WDVX.

East Tennessee Zone. WDBX. It's Tom Waits wrapping up at set with the Heart of Saturday Night. And we heard from Rodney Crowell, Making Memories of Us. And Mindy Smith taking on Dolly Parton's tune, Jolene. 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Those doors open at 7:30. 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Grace here with you. It's about 13 minutes till 11 o'clock, 73 degrees. It's going to be hot today, highs around 90 degrees, and mostly cloudy tonight, and a 20% chance of showers, lows down around 70. More from East Tennessee's own Dolly Parton coming up for you. 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

this and bang on that. He'd adjust the timing, turn a mag and set the screw. Then he fixed the idle to finally he'd make a run.

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He couldn't read or write a word, and he sort of stuttered when he spoke. But he was Albert Einstein when it came to nuts and bolts. Everybody called him Greasy, but his real name was Bert.

0: tree mechanic.
1: Hey, Ivan, yeah. Give me a half-inch boxed, no, let's see, I believe it's a 9/16 boxed in, right?
2: 9/16
1: boxed in. While you're in there, hand me that little short-handle ratchet with a 3/16-inch drive.
2: All right, let me look for it.
1: Oh, boy.
2: What?
1: This thing's going to have a whole new clutch and pressure plate, I can smell it. We're going to have to drop this transmission, son.
2: Oh, Bert, come on.
1: Get over at the house and I'm a Gene call down there at the Ford garage. See, do they have a clutch and pressure plate assembly for a 64 Falcon 6-cylinder?
2: 64 Falcon, all right.
1: I probably need to run to town, too, and pick the parts up if they've got them.
2: Mm-hmm.
1: And while you over there, son, grab me another good cold Miller Light out of that Maytag on the back porch. I got a whole new
2: what?
1: Case ice
2: you
1: down
2: won't
1: there.
2: Even be able to see that transmission.
1: I done worked up a powerful thirst.
2: Yeah, I can see you have.
1: Take it easy, Greasy.
3: 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It's Larry Cordell from Bud Markham's Hangin'. We heard Shade Tree Mechanic. It was Rod Picott Broke Down and Fred Eaglesmith and the Flathead Noodlers with Small Motors. It was East Tennessee Zone, Dolly Parton. Title tune from Little Sparrow, Nora Jones with Dolly's The Grass Is Blue, and we heard from Chris Jones with Nashville Blues, The Time Jumpers and Honky Tonkin', and East Tennessee's own Dolly Parton herself started things off with a title track from Blue Smoke. WDVX thanks the nonprofit Tennessee Theater in downtown Knoxville for their support as they present Ricky Skaggs' Kentucky Thunder Christmas live on stage Thursday, December 3rd at 7:30 p.m. Bluegrass and acoustic Christmas tunes. 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This one from Emmylou Harris. It's To Daddy on East Tennessee Zone, WDVX.

East Tennessee Zone, WDVX. Well, that's Allison Krauss wrapping up at set 9 to 5. And we heard from Dwight Yoakam, Off Your Mind. It was the Foghorn String Band in Golden Slippers. And Emmylou Harris from Profile, taking on Dolly's To Daddy. 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

East Tennessee Zone, WDVX. It's Bob Dylan, Tangled Up in Blue. We heard Brand New Strings with the Blues Club. It was Jeff Black, Heaven Now, and East Tennessee Zone, Dolly Parton, Train Train. 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Plenty of vendors and late night jams. Tickets and information at bristolrhythm.com and on the BCM Bristol app. WDVX thanks Ear Trumpet Labs in Portland, Oregon for their support and for supplying several of the microphones used for live performances on WDVX's Blue Plate Special, as well as the Big Plate each Friday. Ear Trumpet Labs offers handmade microphones from their craft workshop, used on stage by several bluegrass and Americana acts like Billy Strings, Sierra Farrell, and the Warren Treaty. EarTrumpetLabs.com for information and more. Been playing you a lot of Dolly Parton tunes today. You know, she wrote a lot of songs, but she did some covers, too. This one, yeah, it's pretty twisted. Here's Dolly Parton on East Tennessee Zone, WDVX.

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1: Hey, y'all. Welcome to the Blue Plate Special. 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But if you can't be here in person, know it is streaming live right now on all of our socials, as well as our YouTube channel, where you can watch it back later at your convenience. So our guests today on the show, they're right here in Knoxville, Tennessee, and as we've seemed to have a real pattern of performers this week that are also in other bands as well. So we're going to talk about some of the mini projects here in just a minute. Y'all give a great big welcome to Duck Ryan and Ryan Dunaway to the Blue Plate Special.

0: What's up, y'all?
1: That was a tune fresh off the press that I wrote called White Dog. It is named after the stuff that comes out of a whiskey distillery before you age it. It's called White Dog. This next one is a little morph, a little mashup of a couple tunes called Red Prairie Dawn and Road to Malvern.

0: Thank you.
1: This is Duck Ryan and Ryan Dunaway. Now, y'all know I'm going to mess this up, right? The names are just, it's like getting it straight. Individually, it's not a problem. It's just when you put the two names together, it's like, wait a minute. So, Duck.
2: Red.
1: Tell me about you two, this little duet here today. I mean, because I know you play in other bands and stuff, but...
2: What are we, Ryan?
1: Why the duo?
2: Well, Ryan and I play in a group called Blind House, and that group has grown into about a five-piece bluegrass boy band, but it started out as a two-piece bluegrass boy band, and that was... we were the boys in that. Two-piece bluegrass boy band.
1: All right. So it's just, is it like you all can't play with us or y'all aren't available for this gig?
2: I don't know. I just kind of wanted to get back to our roots, I think, you know?
1: Now, you wrote that first song there just recently. Do you write alone? Do you all write together?
2: We have written together, yeah. I just wrote that like a couple days ago, actually, like maybe less than a week ago.
1: Well, I'm curious. Like, everybody knows the standard, you know, bluegrass fiddle tunes, but is there like, I mean, I'm more in the bluegrass world, and I'm not sure. It's like how do you get new fiddle tunes out into the world? How do new fiddle tunes become standards? I mean, how do you...
2: That's a really, really big question. Right?
1: You know, because I really don't feel like that much of that kind of music is being made. Am I wrong?
2: You're pretty wrong about that. Okay. Yeah, there's a ton of it being made. And the thing about, like, in the old-time world, like, stuff can get popular. It kind of just is like... Are they being played a lot at like festivals and stuff like that? Like that's kind of how they move around and people get to know them. So like, I mean, tunes will, like old tunes will have their moments in the sun, and then they'll like, you know, be like, oh, I'm tired of that one. Red Prairie Dawn is kind of one of those. That was one of the tunes that we just played. You'd be hard pressed to get people to play that right now because it had like a huge summer a couple years ago, you know. But people write tunes all the time, you know. All writing old time tunes is just taking bits and pieces of other tunes that you know and putting them together like a puzzle, like a Frankenstein puzzle.
1: So do you ever perform other people's like fiddle tunes that aren't standards?
2: I guess, yeah. I mean, you could, like, there's a ton of tunes written by people that I know that aren't standards that I'd love to play, you know? But what's really cool is when you write tunes and then other people play them, you know? You just sort of happen upon them, yeah.
1: That's what I'm kind of feeling like there needs to be a way to where musicians can learn other musicians' tunes so that they can become new standards, if that makes any sense.
2: Yeah, there's a fella named George Jackson. He's an amazing fiddler based. He's from New Zealand, but he's based out of Nashville. He wrote this tune called Dorigo, and it became kind of a meme. That tune, or like it was an internet challenge. People would post videos of doing the Dorigo challenge, and like I'm sure there's people out there that like don't know that he wrote that tune. Yeah, and that's kind of how it like entered the zeitgeist. In that,
1: cool.
2: Yeah.
1: Well, Blind House, the full band, it's okay. It's not a big deal at all. Blind House going to be playing this weekend at Schultzbrau on Saturday night evening, 7:30. And that's part of...
2: Sunset on Central.
1: Sunset on Central, yeah. It's a big party on Saturday on Central. Certainly shake and howdy with them after the show and thank them for making music for us. But for right now, I'm going to back out of the way and let them do some more of their thing. It's Duck Ryan and Ryan Dunaway on the Blue Plate Special.
2: Speaking of new tunes, we're going to do one of Ryan's new tunes. What do you call this one, Ryan?
3: Muddy Trail to the Tennessee Fork.
2: syllable maxing in that one.

0: Thanks, guys. What's the story on that tune, Ryan?
1: What was it? So it was like a rainy day, and I was hiking at Iams and kind of slipping around. Iams, the nature center area. I was kind of slipping around, walking down a hill, and I kind of heard some of these notes Whoa. In my head, especially the more like slippery parts of the tune. Mm-hmm. And I went home and kind of fleshed it out, and that's what.
0: What's the slipperiest part of that tune?
1: Probably the.
0: That is slippery. It's hard to play.
1: It is hard.
0: It's kind of hard to play. Yeah.
1: Tripping me up.
0: Yeah, sometimes you write something and it's too hard for you. You got to practice your own brain product. Yeah. Yeah, we're going to sing one for you. We're in a band called Blind House, as will probably be mentioned many a time tonight. This tune is one of the first Blind House originals that was ever created. We wrote this together. It's called Rain Check.

0: Thank you.
1: It's Duck Ryan and Ryan Dunaway with us here today on the Blue Plate Special. 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It's down in Knoxville's Old City and home of the Big Plate on Fridays at noon. And coming up this Friday, Ghost Towns will be joining us. 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It's Duck Ryan and Ryan Dunaway with us here today on the Blue Plate Special. And as we've been talking about, they're also part of the band Blind House. Duck, you still playing with a Blue Ridge Gathering still?
2: I sure am. Yeah, gigs? We actually just got back from Alaska.
1: Sweet.
2: Yeah, we went up there to play at the Fairbanks Folk Arts Festival, or it was the Fairbanks Summer Arts Festival, and they had us like teaching workshops and playing shows. It was lovely.
1: Wow, sounds wonderful.
2: Awesome.
1: Perfect time of the year to be.
2: I liked it so much that I'm going back again on Sunday.
1: Wow. I guess it pays to be a bluegrass musician these days.
2: Making dozens and dozens of dollars playing bluegrass music. Yeah, I'll tell you what.
1: Well, they're going to do a few more tunes for us here today. It's Duck Ryan and Ryan Dunaway on the Blue Plate Special.
2: We're going to do one of Ryan's songs. We also play this in Blind House. This is one of the... We started doing this as a duo when we first started. This song kind of inspired me to write my own songs too. So I love this freaking song. So I don't know what's taking you so long. Start playing the tune, man.

0: another whole half of that song, but we don't want to take up 8 minutes of the
1: time. You'll have to come by on Saturday.
0: Yeah, come by on Saturday. We'll do it then. What are we doing now, Ryan?
2: Bob Wills.
0: We're gonna play an F tune for you. I love F tunes. It's called the Bob Wills Stomp. Where's that pickup? Oh no. There we go. This is called the Bob Wills Stomp. This is like a Texas swing tune, but it has been appropriated into the old-time zeitgeist. How many times am I going to say the word zeitgeist today? Good Lord. I used to have a band director. I could not stand him. He was awful. But he would say the word quasi all the time, and he would use it wrong all the time. And I'm very hyper-vigilant of me using words more than one time in a day, it seems. Anyway, here's Bob Wills' song.

0: It's Duck Ryan and Ryan Dunaway. They got one last tune for us here today. But before they do that, we want to invite everybody back again tomorrow. Jennifer Alvarado will be here along with Maynard and the Musties. I'm not sure what a musty is, but we'll find out tomorrow, I reckon. And you can learn more about them by visiting our website there at WDVX.com. Again, Blind House will be performing at 7:30 Saturday evening at Schultzbrau. It's part of Sunset on Central, which is... that's a day-long event, isn't it, there?
1: Yeah, there's a bunch of different stages, it's a full-on little day festival, and we're just super excited to... You're playing a set right after, aren't you, on the same...
2: Yeah, with Holly B.
0: Okay.
1: Yeah.
0: So a lot of music this weekend. You can, I'm sure, search that out there on social media. Shaking howdy with the guys afterwards and thank them for making music for us here today. We're going to get one last tune from Duck Ryan and Ryan Dunaway on the Blue Plate Special.
1: This tune is called Over the Road to Maysville, or just Maysville. And we got it from a John Hartford record called Wild Hog in the Brush, right? Is that what it's called? Mm-hmm. And he does this little sing-songy preamble story about this tune. And it's like you live in Maysville, Kentucky, and you... drive over to work, or you're farming tobacco, and because it was a big tobacco town, and farming tobacco, and you play the song really fast on the way over to sell it, to sell your crop, and then you play it real sloppy and bad because you're drunk. You spent all your money on liquor. Well, on the way back home. So we're gonna emulate that. We recorded this and put it on our Blind House album, which you should check out. Thank you guys for having us. This is one of my favorite things in the whole world. I love the Blue Plate. Hey, Ryan.

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1: 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Thank y'all. 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

East Tennessee's own WDVX. Kip Mo there with Fussin' and Fightin'. Melissa Carper in there with My Old Chevy Van. Marfa, Daisy, Dolly Parton starting out 1 o'clock for us today with Don't Think Twice. We lost Dolly Parton yesterday, but we will never forget her. I'm going to start out each hour today with a Dolly Parton song, and we'll be remembering the good times. 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Thursday, September 3rd is the date. 7:30 p.m. is the time at Open Court Music in West Knoxville. 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All right, guys, here's some Amy Spies for you now. This is a title track off of her 2024 release. This is called The American Dream. East Tennessee's own WDVX.

East Tennessee's own WDVX. That's Handsome and the Humbles. The name of the song is Sunsets. Handsome and the Humbles are going to be with us here at East Tennessee's own WDVX as the artist for First Friday Live September edition. Yours truly is going to be hosting that night. Before that, it was Marty Stewart and his fabulous superlatives with Boogie Woogie Down the Jericho Road. In the corner, at the table, by the jukebox, James Hand, Amy Spee, starting out that last set of music with a song called American Dream. Amy's going to be appearing down at the Open Chord with Robinella opening the show here for Too Long. Tickets are on sale now at the Open Chord website. All right, you can help nourish change at WDVX by shopping at Three Rivers Market in August. 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We're going to be set up outside Three Rivers this Saturday, August 29th, from 10 a.m. to 2 p.m., thanking supporters with giveaways and more. Three Rivers Market's located on the corner of Baxter and Central Avenue in Knoxville's Happy Holler and has raised over $900,000 through nourishing change for local charities since 2012, supporting the community and East Tennessee's own WDVX. You can find more information at our website. All right, let's go back to it. Here's new stuff from Willie Carlisle. The Mason Jar at the Center of the World's the name of the song. East Tennessee's own WDVX.

East Tennessee's own WDVX. There's Ray Wiley Hubbard with a new one. Look what the cat drug in. Joe Hott, I'm tired. Mick Harrison in the high score in there with an oldie but a goodie. The Only Road, that's off the Push Me On Home album. Willie Carlisle, Mason Jar at the Center of the World. Also a new release here at East Tennessee's own WDVX. Coming to us in July. 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All right, guys. It's Wednesday. Weather report, high 87, low tonight 63. Let's return to the music now. Here's Buddy Melton. Some Other Small Town. 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

do. Some songs like this one, one chord will do.

0: On the count of three, we're going to holler real loud, and then we're going to take a swaller of our drink, all right? We're all going to get a little more lovey-dovey tonight. Let's do it to it, all right? One, two, three.
1: East Tennessee's own WDVX. That's East Tennessee's own Poe Ramblin' Boys. Title track off that new album. It's called Welcome to the Club, Eric Bibb. This one, Don't Slewfoot, from James McMurtry and Joe Ely. Starting out the hour with Dolly Parton, Just Because I'm a Woman. That was recorded live at Sevier County High School some years back at what I assume was a probably pretty jubilant homecoming. WDVX is a media sponsor for the Catoosa Music and Adventure Festival, happening Labor Day weekend, September 3rd through the 7th, at the Catoosa Event Center in Jamestown, Tennessee. 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Here's one from our very own Alex Leach. This is called Morning Green, East Tennessee's own WDVX.

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The postal address is 301 South Gay Street, Knoxville, Tennessee, 37902. Here we go. Dirk Powell, High Score King is the name of the song. That's new music from the August folder. East Tennessee's own WDVX.

East Tennessee's own WDVX, James Hunter 6. Two Birds, One Stone's the name of the song. Been with us since January of this year. Junior Brown in there with Highway Patrol, Del McCurry and Steve Earle, Harlan Mann, Alex Leach, East Tennessee's own Alex Leach, our very own Alex Leach. New music, Morning Green's the name of the song. You can celebrate nature and experience its wonders.

are certainly welcome to hard times. Yes. Hope you're feeling welcome to hard times.

East Tennessee's own WDVX. That's AJ Lee and Blue Summit taking on the Sheryl Crow Classic. Soak up the sun. Clay Street Unit in there with Nothing Else Matters. Welcome to Hard Times from Charlie Crockett. Dirk Powell starting off that last set of music with a new one called High Score King. WDVX. 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Coming up this last weekend of August, Creed Fisher and Frank Foster. As we move into September, look forward to shows from the Kentucky Headhunters, Everclear, Silverada. Larkin Poe's coming Friday, October 23rd. Pretty good lineup going on down there at the Shed in Maryville. WDVX would like to thank Garza Law Firm for their support and for sponsoring the 2026 Summer Nights Concert Series. 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Weather report, high today 87, low tonight 63. Possibly a chance for a sprinkle or two, maybe an afternoon thunder shower tomorrow. Sun's out, though. All right, we're going back to it. Here's Jared Walker. This one's called Uptown Johnny Getaway. East Tennessee's own WDVX.

breaker. Can someone hear my call? My engine's sounding different. My clutch won't work at all. It's getting kind of spooky. I can hardly see. Feels like this truck is driving me. Diesel, diesel, diesel. I think I've lost control.

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East Tennessee's own WDVX. That's new music from Beck featuring Sierra Farrell. Name of the song is Ride Lonesome. Trey Hensley with the Nitty Gritty Dirt Band covering up on Cripple Creek. If you're ever in Oklahoma, from Drew Emmett. Started that hour out with one from Dolly Parton. Your Old Handyman's the name of the song. Gonna miss Dolly, but I've got a lot of great memories of listening to her music, and I thank you for that, Dolly. All right, here we go. WDVX remains on the air thanks to support from our listeners and from the historic Tennessee Theater, presenting the Almond Betts Family Revival, led by Devin Almond and Dwayne Betts, happening Thursday, December 10th. 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All right, coming up tomorrow, WDVX Blue Plate Special. Jennifer Alvarado, Maynard and the Musties coming up on the big plate this week. It's the Ghost Hounds. Hey gang, it's Andy Perkle here with you for about another 45 minutes. 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Here's Dwayne Betts, down to Houston. East Tennessee's own WDVX.

East Tennessee's own WDVX. Get It For It's Gone. That's the name of the song from Pokey Lafarge. Silverada gonna be with us September 18th out at the Shed. New song, Highwayman. Lonesome River Band with a brand new one, Walking Back to Bluefield, right out of the August folder here at East Tennessee's own WDVX. And Dwayne Betts down to Houston, trying to get you guys ready for that Almond Betts family reunion happening in December at the Tennessee Theater. WDVX presents the next Summer Nights concert series and radio show at Yeehaw Brewing in Knoxville. It's going to be Jason Carter and his band, along with the Asheville Mountain Boys. It's going to be happening Wednesday, September 9th, 6 p.m. for the doors, and the show starts at 7 p.m. WDVX will be on site with merch. Thanks to ORNL Federal Credit Union, Garza Law, and Yeehaw Brewing for their support of the WDVX Summer Nights Concert Series. Here we go. Got you some Michael Cleveland and Jason Carter lined up right here. They're covering a John Hartford classic. This song's called With a Vamp in the Middle. East Tennessee's own WDVX.

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And I make my living with the hillbilly fiddle, playing little runs in the funny little field.

East Tennessee Zone WDVX from July 2026. It's Mountain Grass Unit. Window for a Friend's the name of the song. Reckless Kelly in there with Wicked Twisted Road. Rock Salt and Nails from the Tan and Sober Gentleman. Mason Vile on the assist on that one. Michael Cleveland and Jason Carter starting that last set out with A Vamp in the Middle is the name of the song off the Carter and Cleveland album. Jason Carter is going to be with us in September along with the Asheville Mountain Boys for the next installment of Summer Nights. That's WDVX Summer Nights at Yeehaw. Begin first Friday with East Tennessee Zone WDVX and Visit Knoxville at 6 p.m. on the WDVX stage at Visit Knoxville. It's on the corner of Gay Street and Cement Hill Drive in downtown Knoxville on the first Friday of every month. This coming month, it's going to be Handsome and the Humbles. September 4th is the date. 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Yours truly going to be hosting this time. 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About used my time up today, folks. 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So once again, thank you. Tony's in next. He's going to have that feature at 5 today. It's Wednesday, Americana Pulse, about 7 o'clock tonight with your host, Nelson Gullett. I'm going to leave you with one from, oh, here we go, Larry Keel. This one's called Hillbilly Wine. See you later. 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

East Tennessee's own WDVX, Bruce Hornsby with the Nitty Gritty Dirt Band, wrapping up this extra long, extra good set. Happy birthday to Jimmy Fadden, the drummer for the Nitty Gritty Dirt Band. Also sang along too. Roger Miller with the Kansas City Star and the Earls of Leicester doing Roger Miller's In the Summertime. And Dolly Parton kicking off the 4 o'clock hour today. Sean Camp from the Earls of Leicester going to be with WDVX and ORNL Federal Credit Union presenting Summer Sessions. That's coming up in September at the Museum of Appalachia. They're near the Norris community, just off the Norris Clinton exit of I-75. Sean will be there with his songwriting and guitar playing buddy Verlin Thompson, who's a great songwriter. Both, of course, collaborating with Guy Clark. We'll hear some Guy Clark sometime this afternoon. We're going to hear some more Dolly Parton. We're going to do the feature at 5. We'll be back in the alphabet. It's a challenging letter. It's X today. There are only a few bands that start with X. We're going to have songs with X in the title, maybe even a band or two that has X in the title today on the feature at 5 on WDVX. 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Another birthday today as we head west on I-40. Around the Memphis area and just a little south into northern Mississippi. Cedric Burnside, happy birthday to Cedric today. 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

0: as I come.
1: East Tennessee's own WDVX. That's new from Foy Vance. He's at the Bijou in April 27. That's Ain't Sold on Time. We heard the Preaching Blues, Robert Johnson's classic from the North Mississippi All-Stars. Valerie June, brand new music. Going back to Lead Belly with Smokestack. And I know Cedric Burnside having a birthday today. As we roll through an extra long, extra good set here at WDVX, this is brand new from Willie Carlisle.

East Tennessee's own WDVX, a classic from Jimmy Buffett. That's Tin Cup Chalice. And we also heard Joshua Ray Walker. Reminds me so much of Jimmy Buffett. That would be a perfect Jimmy Buffett tune, Tropicana. We also heard new music from Bronwyn, Gallatin Road, featuring Timbo, and brand new music from Willie Carlisle in this extra long, extra good set on WDVX, where support comes from the 2026 Bristol Rhythm and Roots Reunion Festival. That's September 11 through 13 in historic downtown Bristol, Tennessee and Virginia, celebrating 25 years of music with live performances by Sierra Farrell, Okro Medicine Show, Los Lobos, and over 80 more acts on 12 different stages, as well as a Sunday night party at the Paramount. 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Featured five just around the corner on WDVX. Later on tonight, it is Nelson and the Americana Pulse at 7 o'clock. And I'm sure he's going to be doing a bit of a tribute from Dolly Parton and more. He's always got a lot of new music. I also want to remind you to rise and shine with that Alex Leach tomorrow morning and every morning, Monday through Saturday, 6 to 9. He fills it up with a lot of bit of bluegrass and a little bit of classic country. Some picking like this right here. This is new music from Alan Bybee featuring Sierra Hull and Ronnie McCurry. It's a little thing called Uncle Herschel on East Tennessee's own WDVX.

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In Gatlinburg, Pigeon Forge, and Sevierville at 93.9. This is Tony Lawson. It's the feature at 5 as it's quitting time, and we're just getting started right here in the middle of it on this Wednesday on East Tennessee's own WDVX. 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They specialize in architectural salvage, like some cool stuff for your garden, your office, and more. Got more information on Facebook. Today, it's the letter X for the feature at 5. We've been working our way through the alphabet, and it's always interesting how you work with the letter X. Maybe X in songs, X in artists' names. Here's a little thing with an X in a song as we kick it off with Mark Knopfler. Daddy's Gone to Knoxville. Aha, East Tennessee's own WDVX. It's the feature at 5.

0: please, ladies and gentlemen.
1: East Tennessee's own WDVX. That's Nico Case on the feature at 5 doing Loretta Lynn's Rated X. I guess that's what we are here during the feature at 5 today. It's the letter X. In the corner at the table by the jukebox, James Hand, asleep at the wheel with Lyle Lovett doing one of Lyle's tunes, Long Tall Texan, and Mark Knopfler, Daddy's Gone to Knoxville. I guess it's a sort of like a Texas-Tennessee thing today, or Knoxville thing, more specifically, with songs with X in the title. Got plenty more coming up. Got plenty more from Knoxville coming up here on the Feature at 5. 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Tennessee Stone has helped us do Tennessee Shines now for several years, and we greatly appreciate their support for WDVX. This is Tony Lawson. Want to thank the Three Rivers Market and Happy Holler at the corner of Baxter and Central, where a lot of our gang might be hanging out there on Saturday from 10 to 2. Say hey to some folks and come by and talk about WDVX, maybe give some suggestions. And a lot of folks like to shop in those hours. During the month of August, Three Rivers Market is nourishing change for WDVX. That means round up on your order or when you pay for your stuff. And the change goes to benefit WDVX. We're having a good month so far, and we really thank everyone at Three Rivers Market for working with WDVX and supporting us and making this happen. It's very special. Feature at 5, continuing with X in the band's name. How about El Rayo X with the band leader David Lindley? I got to meet him one time at El Garou's in the old city. And what a time that was. That was an incredible night. They did this tune right here. This is Brother John from David Lindley and El Rayo X on the Feature at 5 on East Tennessee's own WDVX.

0: East Tennessee's own WDVX with East Tennessee's own Todd Steed and the Sons of Fear singing about a beautiful place, North Knoxville. A1 on the jukebox from BR549, that Chuck Mead from BR549, he's bringing his Grassy Knoll boys and the Royal Hounds to do summer nights in, I think that's coming up, yeah, it's coming up in October. Keep an eye on that. 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We're playing something from Jason Carter here this hour. He's going to be up next at WDVX Summer Nights, and we're really tickled about that. We also heard Doug Song, Beautiful Texas Sunshine, in this set. And and David Lindley doing Brother John, kicking things off here on WDVX. It's the feature at 5, and we roll on. This is Monty Warden and the Dangerous Few. This is called Extra Oodle on the feature at 5 on WDVX as we head back to Texas.
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East Tennessee's own WDVX and East Tennessee's own R.B. Morris with six black horses and a 72-ounce steak as we get close to supper time here. Songs that start will have the letter X in the title, like Talking at the Texaco. That's Community. That's James McMurtry going back to one of his early recordings from the camper days. We heard Lost Super 7 with Ruben Ramos doing ZZ Top's Heard It on the X, and Monty Warden and the Dangerous Few with Extra Oodle Please. Feature at 5 on WDVX on this Wednesday is supported by Architectural Antics. 820 North Broadway between Central and Gill Avenue in Knoxville. There's more information about Architectural and Antics on their Facebook page. Also, support comes from Traditional Irish Arts of Knoxville, presenting North Channel for a night of traditional Irish and Scottish music. That's Saturday, September 12th at the Laurel Theater. Doors open at 7:30. The show starts at 8. For tickets and information, the website is jubileearts.org. Want to remind everyone that WDVX Summer Nights, what a time we have had here in the summer of 2026. We've seen a lot of incredible music, and we got a few more to go, okay? September 9, WDVX Summer Nights at Yeehaw Brewing Company on North Broadway in Knoxville will feature the Jason Carter Band and the Asheville Mountain Boys. 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This is a live recording from the WDVX Blue Plate Special from a couple of years back when Jason Carter was just starting his band, coming out of the Del McCurry Band and the Traveling McCurrys. He worked with them for years and had a stellar band with him. And he pulled out this John Hartford tune and delivered it. It's the 6 o'clock train. It's running on time today. It's the feature at 5. It's Jason Carter. Again, he's with us September 9 at Yeehaw Brewing Company for WDVX Summer Nights.

0: 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Thank you so much.
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East Tennessee's own WDVX. That's some classic Creedence Clearwater Revival. That goes out to all of us today. How about that? Because I know we've been feeling blue ever since we heard of the passing of Dolly Parton yesterday afternoon. I've got some Dolly coming up next here on WDVX. We heard Jimmy Vaughn, Johnny Nicholas, and Steve Riley. We also heard Devin Allman and Chris Stone, Kingfish Ingram doing Runners in the Night. Allman Betts family band headed to Knoxville here really soon. That's going to be one special evening at the Tennessee Theater, and that is coming up on December 10th. It's the Allman Betts Family Revival featuring Devin Allman and Dwayne Betts and more. 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Beautiful hair, a little bit of glitter, rhinestones, and an incredible personality and empathy. What else can you say? Very talented, incredible songwriter, East Tennessean. We all love her dearly. Dolly Parton on East Tennessee's own WDVX.

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1: East Tennessee's own WDVX. It's about love. It's Red Clay Strays. Hey, they're going to be in town, what is it, next month? The Big House at Thompson Bowling. That's Wannabe Love. Love is Everywhere from Trample the Turtles and Jeff Tweedy. That's new. Butterflies from Casey Musgraves. And Love is Like a Butterfly. Of course, Dolly. Dolly Parton. We keep rolling on with Elizabeth Cook on East Tennessee's own WDVX.

East Tennessee's own WDVX. That is Bonnie Raitt from her first album, Junior Wells on the harmonica, recorded live, four-track recording in the studio. Don't get any finer. That's finest lovin', man. New music from Pokey LaFarge, The Thing. Brand new music from Elizabeth Cook, singing about the girls of Atomic City. 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And speaking of the Blue Plate special, tomorrow we will be back at it inside Visit Knoxville. And, of course, on Friday, it is at Barley's with the Big Plate. Tomorrow, Jennifer Alvarado and Maynard and the Musties will be with us. Ghost Town's with us on Friday at the Big Plate at Barley's. 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Knoxville's professional hockey team playing home games for the 25th season at the Civic Coliseum downtown through early April 2027 against SPHL opponents, including two new teams. Season ticket memberships are available at KnoxvilleIceBears.com for more of the information. Also, support comes from the Clarence Brown Theater, presenting the classic thriller Dial M for Murder this fall on the campus of the University of Tennessee. When a meticulously plotted murder begins to unravel, every phone call could be a matter of life or death. Dial M for Murder is an electrifying tale of deception, danger, and suspense on stage, September 2nd through the 20th in the Clarence Brown Theater. Tickets and information at clarencebrowntheater.com. WDVX will be headed to the Americana Music Association's Americana Fest in September, and you can be too. September 15 through 19 in Nashville, live performances from folks like Wynonna Judd, Jesse Wells, Kathleen Edwards, Amy Grant, Benmont Tinch, and more. The Americana Fest app is available now for the full lineup and schedule. Premier event passes for admission into shows, industry parties, and conference panels, as well as wristbands for admission to nighttime showcases are available now. 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Nelson will be telling you more about it. He's going to be doing a lot of interviews and doing a lot of features around the Americana Fest and the Americana Pulse. That's what's on deck here at WDVX. He's getting all greased up in the on-deck circle, getting ready to take off. This is Tony Lawson. Thank you so much for turning your radio on to East Tennessee's own WDVX and being part of our audio radiance.

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Good evening. Welcome to the Americana Pulse here on WDVX. I'm your host, Nelson Gullett, here with you for the next 3.5 hours to help you keep your finger on the pulse of Americana with the heart of the songs and the roots of the music every Wednesday night here on WDVX. And tonight we're going to do what we always do. We got a bunch of new music for you this evening. In this first hour alone, new songs from Buddy Miller, Ben Vaughn with Deer Tick, Shiny Ribs, Eli Paperboy Reed, Brendan Waddell, Ghost Hounds, and more. Of course, classic tunes for you on the show tonight as well. We're going to have an interview with Rodney Crowell at the top of the next hour, talking about his new album. And as I'm recording this, I had to go back and re-record the opening to the show. The show was already completed on Tuesday afternoon when we heard of the passing of Dolly Parton. We're going to hear some Dolly Parton songs at the end of the show tonight, and then next week on the show, we'll do a little bit more and talk about the passing of the icon, the East Tennessee legend, Dolly Parton. But tonight, we're going to do what we normally do. It's everything from the Bottle Rockets to Charlie Crockett on the show this evening, so I hope you'll stick around and hang out with us tonight. But right now, it's time to kick things off the way we always do, with a look at a couple of tunes from a brand new record, and we'll break that down into a theme at the start of the show tonight. And tonight we are looking at the new album from Ray Wiley Hubbard, Real to Real for Real. It's the numbers 2 and 4 in the title of this album, Real to Real for Real, from Ray Wiley Hubbard. Ray is going to play some poker in this set, and we've got a bunch of gambling tunes for you at the top of the show tonight. But we'll start it here with a new one from Ray Wiley Hubbard. Again, that new album that came out on Friday, Real to Real for Real. And Ray, he's dealing with the devil again. This one called The Night. Ray Wiley Hubbard on the Americana Pulse on WDVX.

On a warm summer's eve, on a train bound for nowhere, I met up with a gambler. We were both too tired to sleep, so we took turns staring out the window at the darkness. The boredom overtook us, and he began to speak.

tuning in to East Tennessee Zone WDVX. And yeah, we started the show tonight with some new Ray Wiley Hubbard. We closed out this opening set with some classic Ray Wiley Hubbard from Eternal and Lowdown, one called Mississippi Flush. It was The Gambler in front of that. Chris Stapleton from a live Kenny Rogers tribute concert. Beyonce, Texas Hold'em. Cowboy Junkies, Ooh Las Vegas. And it was a gambling set of tunes. Ray Wiley Hubbard, God's Playing Poker from his new album, Real to Real for Real. We also started the show with another new one from Ray Wiley Hubbard, The Night. Again, Ray Wiley's new album came out on Friday, and a heaping dose of Ray Wiley here at the top of the show tonight. This is the Americana Pulse here on WDVX. My name's Nelson Gullett. Thanks for tuning in and hanging out with us this evening. If you want to reach out to the show, send your emails to music@wdvx.com. 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I'm there on Instagram and Blue Sky. You can find me. We love to hear from you. Talk about the show and what we're playing here from week to week. 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We've got the Ghost Hounds coming to Barley's this Friday for the Big Plate. 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More information, Barley'sKnoxville.com. 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

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Right now, though, we're going to get back to music here on East Tennessee Zone. We like to do new music in the middle of this first hour every week. Shiny Ribs, Deer Tick, Paperboy Reed on the way. But here's a new one from Buddy Miller and those McCrary sisters, As Long As I Have You. Buddy Miller on the Americana Pulse on WDVX.

and let love into the room and wash away my gloom. No more crying 'neath the moon when love returns.

You're tuned into the Americana Pulse here on WDVX, and we just wrapped up a set of brand new tunes here on the show tonight, a self-titled album from songwriter Brennan Wadel. I got to know Brennan. She opened that Waxahachie and MJ Linderman show I took my daughter to up in Asheville a few months ago. Her new self-titled album is out now, and we heard I Know How This Goes. New music from Eli Paperboy Reed, Like We Used To. There's more from Paperboy later in the show tonight. A new one from Shiny Ribs down in the Arkansas mud. It was Ben Vaughn working with Deer Tick on a new one called When Love Returns. And Buddy Miller, a new solo album on the way. And this is the second song we've heard from that project. Buddy Miller, As Long As I Have You. Well, as long as I have you here on the radio, let me tell you, this is the Americana Pulse here on WDVX. Nelson Gullett here with you. Thanks for tuning in and joining us on the radio tonight. 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And for more music, let's get right back to it here on the Americana Pulse tonight. This band just put out a new record this week, Justified, and you will be well justified if you come to Barley's Friday at noon for the WDVX Big Plate, because Ghost Hounds will be joining us Friday at Barley's for the Big Plate. From their new album, Justified, it's the Ghost Hounds on the Americana Pulse on WDVX.